But if you carry on abusing, you'll be robbed from us. I refuse to lose another friend to drugs. Just come home.

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1: 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We've had a million nights just like this. 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

0: 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M-M-M-M-M. 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

Whether you're broke or evergreen, your black, white, beige, chola descent, your Lebanese, your Orient. Whether life's disabilities left you outcast, but leader teased, rejoice and love yourself today, cause baby, you were born this way.

I hold. If you look into the distance, there's a house upon the hill, guiding like a lighthouse. It's a place where you'll be safe to feel our grace, 'cause we've all made mistakes. If you've lost your way,

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1: Why wait to say, at least I did in my way. 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
1: When I met you in the summer, to my heartbeat sound, we fell in love as the leaves turned brown.

When every one of them is giving up and giving in, tell me, in this house of mine, nothing ever comes without a consequence or cost. Tell me, will the stars align? 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